Just how much abuse will you be able to take? With a nowhere to tell by the first kiss. 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You know you can make a name for yourself. You can hear the tires squeal. 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
1: where
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0: Nick, oh. Nick, wake up. Are you all right?
1: Yes.
0: Oh, then stop slapping me.
1: Oh, no, Ned.

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Breaking this jail for. Who sent you down here, boy? What did you break in this jail for? He said, look like a man would kill your mother. And I believe he did. Oh boy, what did you kill that old woman for? Sad times I had to cry.

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1: 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That was Benny Waters, recorded live at Birdland when he was 95, back in 1997. Coming up, the John Pizzarelli Trio and Glenn Gray's Casa Loma Orchestra.

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